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1: 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Yeah, I think I have been really lucky to get that because that's one of the really like prestigious prize. No, actually when I was 23, and then I started teaching conservatory pretty soon, I got that opportunity and I'm really grateful for like Denmark to give me this like, okay, yeah.Put more effort into my career and then a little bit teach on the side as well.
2: Okay, okay.
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4: Professor Sofia Sakaraj is a Georgian-Danish composer known for her evocative blend of cultural narratives and contemporary soundscapes. Her works such as Echoes of Tbilisi and Nordic Currents explore themes of memory, identity and nature through rich orchestration and experimental textures. Professor Sakaraj is active in cross-cultural collaborations and music education, shaping a unique voice in the European contemporary music scene.
0: 好的，非常的谢谢 AI 同学哦。那接下来就邀请今天的主角人物 Professor Sofia Sakaraj 透过岳阳连线与大家畅谈哦。那这个专访的进行方式跟之前一样，就是英文全程访谈，中文同步翻译。
2: Professor Sophia Saccarase, please say hi to our listeners, to Taiwanese listeners.
1: That's so wonderful. I'm so honored to be here and to have an interview and hear from you. And yeah, Marka Virsalaze has been my teacher, and I'm glad that she recommended, and it's so exciting to talk to you.
2: Makanova.
1: That's great. You're learning Georgian. That's amazing.
2: Okay. Yeah. Okay, I can know more words. It's very hard. The different language system.
0: 呀，我就试着用乔治亚文跟 Professor Sophia 问好哦。那接下来当然就要谈到他是如何成为一位作曲家的呢？谈谈这段旅程吧。
2: Let's start to your journey. So, how and why did you decide to be a composer? How to begin your musical journey?
1: That's an interesting question, and I don't know exactly when did I decide, but I know when I was 4 years old. I wrote small composition on the grand piano that we had at home. So I guess there was something when I was a child, there was already something that I wanted to play and compose. And then I think when I was studying then my classical piano, I was professional trained for the classical piano, and then when I was 12 or 13, I started writing my own composition.
0: 哇，这真的是一个很有趣的问题。我记不清楚具体到底是什么时候决定成为作曲家的哦，但我知道四岁的时候我在家里的三角钢琴上创作一首小曲，所以在小的时候我就已经想要演奏还有创作的愿望了。后来我学习古典钢琴，接受专业的古典钢琴的训练，在12、13岁的时候我就开始创作一些自己的曲子，之后妈妈就联络了音乐学校，我的老师就是 Dr. Marka Visalaj。从那个时候开始，作曲就成了我生命的一部分。后来我的学习方式也有了很大的变化，譬如说先是学习古典作曲，然后又尝试了电子音乐，所以我现在几乎都能够处理，也包含了装置艺术啊，所以我也能把自己称为是声音艺术家，不仅是作曲家，也是大量从事声音创作的艺术家啊。是的，但我认为这是一种富有创意的职业，只是方式不太一样。
1: Artist with that works with sound a lot.
2: Yeah, but I think it's a creative with different way. Yeah. And yeah. It's my honor, as I said, it's my honor to have your radio talk and know you from your teacher, Dr. Marka Visalaj, one of the leading Georgian composers. Yeah, as you said, you are sound artist, composer, producer, and a performer from Georgia, currently based in Denmark. Would you like to talk about this journey?
1: Yeah, I started as composition in Tbilisi State Conservatory, and then we had this.
0: 我最初是在第比利斯国立音乐学院学习作曲的，后来我获得了一个非常好的机会，可以透过一个交换生的计划到乔治亚之外的地方学习，而我就以交换生的身份去了丹麦，结果发现我在那里接受非常好的教育，也参与了很多合作计划，之后我就留下来了。我搬到丹麦的经历其实是蛮偶然的，当时我就想好吧，就去丹麦当交换生吧。后来这段经历就变得非常精彩，也很不一样，因为丹麦的科技水准很高，而且对于音乐创作也有不同的视角，我也认识了很多很优秀的国外的朋友哦，所以就这样我成了交换生，而我现在却曾在我就读的音乐学院教书哦，就是这样了。
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1: Some collaborations with Tbilisi State Conservatory as well.
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I can earnestly say that I love New York. I was born here and I've gone to school here all my life. Pre-K, kindergarten, elementary school, middle school, high school, and now college. In the future, I don't know if I'll leave New York, but I do know that if I leave, I'll always come back because New York is the place that gives me the feeling of home. 我爱纽约。

love and I really enjoy New York City's scenic places. I enjoy all of the landmarks and all of the different cultures that are housed within the city. I think from Manhattan to Queens, you can see several types of people and all cultures just kind of living it up here. I really enjoy living here, and I hope you enjoy living here as well. 我爱纽约。

Amanda, and I was born in New York City. I am in love, and I really enjoy New York City's scenic places. I enjoy all of the landmarks and all of the different cultures that are housed within the city. I think from Manhattan to Queens, you can see several types of people and all cultures just kind of living it up here. I really enjoy living here, and I hope you enjoy living here as well. 我爱纽约。

I can earnestly say that I love New York. I was born here and I've gone to school here all my life. Pre-K, kindergarten, elementary school, middle school, high school, and now college. In the future, I don't know if I'll leave New York, but I do know that if I leave, I'll always come back because New York is the place that gives me the feeling of home. 我爱纽约。